0: actually, if I paint.
1: Go ahead.
0: I'm going to be out on the spur next to Erickson's. With a white Cadillac. Front driver's side tire came off.
1: Copy.
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1: We're pretty sure the mail ran out the back.
0: Copy, mail ran out the back. Units disregarded attempting DOL.

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0: Anytime as a vehicle, I show myself 15 back out of the post.
1: Got it.

Any units in the area of Rudyard, BOL for an erratic driver, Rudyard area, last seen at the gas station, newer white or light gray Jeep Grand Cherokee, Texas plate, Tom Mary David, 9662, TMD 9662, has a dirty back windshield. 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Central Clerk.

0: unit. Sounds like a PI, Ashman, and 12. 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

0: Central. Medical ones arriving on scene. Two-car PI taking up both northbound lanes. We're going to have the whole intersection blocked at this time.
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0: Centron. She's on scene. We got two cars. Both have front end damage.
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0: To Michigan Place when you're ready.
1: Go ahead.
0: First one's going to be 5, Nora Robert King, 2-0.
1: In the next.
0: Frank Adam Edward, 1653. I also have a female ID when you're ready. Well, that's a cooler. C-O-U-L-L-A-R-D. First of Olivia. A-L-Y-V-I-A. Middle of May. M-A-E. Date of birth is going to be 7-14-09.

0: 算对对才算。
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0: 我们的 Dondi Yellow Chevy Michigan Frank Adam Edward 1667
2: Actually, it's a good thing, Travis.
1: Right.
2: We're going to be 27th in the spur with that VOL out of Rudyard, Texas. Tom Mary David, 9662, dirty white Jeep.
1: Was Henry David 9662?
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0: National 21 tunnel. 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
0: 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We'll just have to wait.
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1: 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Go ahead, sir.
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1: Sounds good.

0: 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It's a good thing.
1: Go ahead.
0: That driver works for T-Mobile. We'll actually check a signal in the area. Let me clear that stop.
1: Copy. Units, your status?
2: Arthur, yeah, Walgreens.
1: Copy.

0: 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Are you going to be out on Bingham?
1: Cool. 44 is en route to Bingham.
0: Copy, thank you.
1: Central from 44. Do you have the vehicle information for Bingham yet?
0: Only thing that I have is purple Toyota RAV4 and an orange Subaru.
1: Click.

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0: 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Roadway is clear. Engine 52 is clear turning.
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0: Go ahead.
1: That mail, 5125 ran. Can you go put the M with that warrant out of Montana, please?
0: Julie.

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0: 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I'll take that number.
1: Copy.

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0: 28185, it's 2131. 5-1 unit at the Bay Mills office. 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

0: 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Are you on 6 Mile?
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0: Not sure. 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
1: Is it Ontario plates?
0: 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We're just passing White Road.

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0: 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She's available if you want to try again.
1: Awesome. 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
0: Can you show me in the area of West 5 Mile and Baker?
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1: I'm paged out for a smoke investigation, literally right down the road from my house. 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
0: Okay, clear. Sixteen from 23. 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I appreciate it. 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

0: Ça, sans plus vérifier. Did your caller state where they were at when they smelled it or saw it?
1: For him.
2: Copy that. I'll give it to you.
1: Sure thing. We're a quarter mile back and you couldn't find anything?
0: Okay. I have a possible lead here of it coming off a 6 mile. I'll let you know.
1: Copy, thank you.
3: 250 from 401.
0: Go ahead.
3: We'll be en route here in just a moment.
0: Okay. 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I've already checked, obviously, my road. And Baker from 5 to 6 to your place.
3: Yep, we will head that way.

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0: Go ahead.
2: Okay, I've got nothing from Sioux Line to Baker and Baker to 5.
0: Okay, we're just leaving the hall. We'll be coming down 3 mile to Baker Side to 5 mile.
2: Okay.

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1: Chad,
0: if you find it out there, let me know if you want more resources.
1: Okay, we'll do.

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1: Go ahead.
0: Okay. I'm gonna guess it's on 4.5. Or maybe on 5. If you could take 4.5 off of Baker and head west, I can see it from your place.
1: Okay, we'll be there in just a couple minutes. We're just passing northern right now.
0: Okay. I don't know what it is or where it is. I could just see it from the field there, Pierce's field. I'm going to pull into the gravel pit up by my house.

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0: 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It's going to be a brush pile here in the gravel pit.
1: Copy.
0: And do you have a phone number for my chunk?
1: Possibly.

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1: Yes, I am.
0: There's multiple piles back here burning. 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
1: Okay, to my knowledge, he is the phone number, the owner of this pit. Can you have him come here? Because this is unattended.
0: Affirm.
1: Also, you got law enforcement available?
0: Affirm, I'll have him head that way.

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0: 250, just trying to make contact with Mike Shunk. Went to voicemail, left him a voicemail, told him to give us a call back.
2: Clear, thanks.
0: We have Law heading out your way, too.
2: Appreciate it. We've got three large brush piles. Well, two large, one small. Burning, unattended.
0: Copy.
2: Are you able to pull an address off of CAD? Are you?
0: Most likely.
2: I can give you a lat long here in a second.
0: That'll be helpful.

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1: Copy.
0: Alright, I'm in a gravel pit. One very large brush pile in the pit, and two outside of the pit. All unattended. I'm going to talk to Fire Chief here, see what we're going to do for resources here. I do have law enforcement en route. We may have to call the guys in, but I'll let you know.
1: Okay, clear.

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0: Spur in front of Prime Cuts. It's going to be 7 Paul William, Union 4-2, White 4.

0: in your chest.
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3: 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I have it right there.
0: Usual.

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0: All right, this is going to turn into a stat for us. Atora is going to be en route to get this Navistar. I should be good on resources. No structures threatened. Name it a 5-mile fire, 5-mile pit fire. 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
1: Okay, clear.

0: 1716 Central. 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I'll be en route to a residence on 6 Mile. Make contact with the owner.
1: 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Try to leave him a voicemail and there's no answer.
0: Clear.

0: Central, 2253. 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Have a good night.
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0: 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I believe that's the residence.

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1: SU-50, be advised. 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They're aware that the brush fires are lit, and they said that you guys can do what you have to do to put them out.

0: Okay, that's good copy. Central 250. Can you document that in CAD, please?
1: Affirm, already did.

0: Go ahead. 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And then I probably have to pitch a couple of chunks of hose.
1: That's what I was thinking too.
2: The vehicle towards hers, attempted to run her off the road, and then continued to chase her down the road until he finally turned off. You're looking for a Danielle at 323 Peck.
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0: Four honored from 50. 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And if it is, can you ask him to bump forward? 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
1: It was clear all the way in here.
0: Okay.
2: Jesse from 22, he left soon after you did.
0: All right, cool. We'll be there in a minute. We're almost 5 miles.

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3: 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All three piles equal 0.15 acres. They're individual piles. Between us and the township, we should be all set. We're making good progress.
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0: 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Have a good night.
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Central to City units. He's in the area of Sherman Park, white Subaru sedan, four-door, headed east at high radio plate. My caller says he believes they are possibly intoxicated.

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1: Good.
0: I've been on a 2000 Dodge Ram.
1: Paper.
0: Spider Surge. It came back, but there's no owner information. Say what state it's from. I'll fax it to your office.

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0: Show me in the area of that driving complaint. And for that call from Rudyard, that was a Jeep, not a Subaru, right?
1: Correct. With a Texas plate.
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0: 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Have a good evening.
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0: Be advised, 2 out of the 3 fires are extinguished, and we are doing mop-up on the third currently.
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2: 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I'll take the summary.

0: Central to available city units. Need you to head up to 1606 Meridian Street. Again, 1606 Meridian Street, Wood Creek Manor, apartment number 16. I have a gentleman who is stating that William Watson is threatening to kill him. He's currently in the parking lot wearing a black jacket. William resides on West 5th. He got there in a burgundy old Chevy truck. Weapons are unknown.
1: 13.

0: Central 2121. Is there any details on that?
1: A little bit. Our caller's in apartment 3. She's been hearing some arguing for 4 hours. She believes it's a male named Danny and a female named Kathy, unknown last name. No children in their apartment. She says it sounds physical, and she's not sure if it's apartment 5 or apartment 6.
0: Clear. Do the first one first. I'm right back that way.
1: Copy.
2: 2121 from 46. Me and 44 are still, we're by McKinley Manor right now, if you want us to head to one or the other.
0: Yeah, head to Maple.
2: Clear.
0: Central from 44, you're saying it's sounding physical?
1: Hey, from our call, I asked the caller if it sounded physical. She said yes.
0: Clear. Show myself in 46 heading that way.

0: Central. That was Wood Creek Manor or the apartments?
1: The stress complaint was at Creek Manor.
0: Copy. Mr. Watson's truck is not here. Which apartment was the caller in?
1: 16.
0: Copy. I'll go make contact with him. 21, I should be all set.
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2: 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We're just packing up.
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0: 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Alright, two piles are extinguished. One is put to a bay for now. We'll be clear out of service. I'll just have a Torah text me when he's back to the shop. See you in bed.
1: Well, okay. Sounds good.

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2: 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You by chance weren't able to come up with an address for this, were you?

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0: 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I'll give it to you when I get there. Beginning miles and ready.
1: Go ahead.
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0: Right.

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1: Hey, Bruce.
0: I have my work cell. 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
0: Be clear here, heading over to 2213 West 4th Avenue to speak with one of the brothers.
1: There. City units on Maple status.
2: 44's got one in custody. We're secure.
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2: 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I'll have a file drawn. I'll drop down the wing.
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0: Clear booking. 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
1: Clear.
0: Can you also start a workup for Daniel for a 13-13?
1: Yes, sir.
0: Thank you.

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1: Clear. Can you try Dittmar for me as well?
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0: 2142 Central. Will I be contacting Agent Dittmar for the same person? In regards to the same person? Copy.
1: Who his agent is, and it doesn't list in his conditions. So I'm not sure exactly who it is at this point.
0: Copy. I'll leave him a voicemail.

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0: 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It's advising. 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
1: 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AD233, are you doubled up with AD215?
2: I am. I'm going by 33. Manager showed up. We'll be clear.
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0: 5944 South Margaret Avenue, 5944 South Margaret Avenue, Deer's Cross of West 6 Mile, West Wayne Street. A deceased gentleman, he was on hospice. Yep, deceased gentleman was on hospice. That's clear, 123.
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0: 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Again, 322-6214. In regards to what Van Mills has got going on, I'm done wasting oxygen on trying to explain the jurisdictions.
1: Are we correct in assuming this was handled by Van Mills and he doesn't like that?
0: Correctamundo.
1: Clear. I'll let him know, especially with a travel issue.

0: 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Family Life has been advised, and Dr. Reckner will be giving you a call.
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0: I'll be out with a vehicle, myself and 42, in Maloney's Alley. Michigan Reg, Edward Zebra Zebra 2746.

0: 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Is there a non-call probation officer?
1: Yeah, we'll find the number.
0: Clear.

0: 21-46. I'll have Ben on board and route to the booking if you can fax his file and probation conditions.
1: Copy. I accidentally called the wrong probation officer, so we're going to get a hold of the right one right now.
0: Clear.
2: 8233 Central. City units are tied up right now at the Savoy. They're requesting you check the bank next to Taco Bell. A passerby told City that there was a vehicle there with a male slumped over the wheel.
3: General.

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1: Copy.

0: 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Happy day. 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
1: Go ahead.
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0: It's the same male that's always sleeping in different parking lots. 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He's now sleeping again, waiting for some door dashing. He pulled into the parking spot. Show's clear.
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0: 半钟，可以去投资这些了。
1: go ahead。
0: Sorry, that's southbound. Be south of 3 mile overpass, machine Edward King, Hawaii 8371. White shirt tile.
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0: City Unit, we have a domestic aggressive male, 312 Amanda Street, 312 Amanda. Caller said her husband, Randall Ferguson, is ripping the cabinets off the wall and he's intoxicated.
1: Clear.
0: Female locked herself
2: in Central Auto Service.
0: Copy. City unit, female locked herself in a room. She disconnected with us. She was crying. She said you can come in the front door. Correction, she said the front door was locked. We are going to try to call her back.
3: Yeah, we're all en route.

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0: Morales is that vehicle and route down to the hospital, blood draw, mileage when you're ready.
1: Go ahead.
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0: 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I'll just say.
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2: I'm going to head that way as well.
0: Last unit.
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0: Copy, we'll do.

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0: 13.
1: Copy. If you want to head out to My Michigan Behavioral Health, 16523 South Water Tower Drive, we've got 15 and 33 headed out there for a combative patient. We can't get a hold of the staff any longer. Last we heard, the nurse manager heard another nurse screaming.

0: breakfast date. You try them again. If they don't call or if they don't answer, can you get fire so we can make entry?
1: Copy. We're going to try and call them again.

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3: Negative, can you repeat your traffic?
1: They're secure at this time, you can back down.
3: Copy.
1: Okay. 8215, can we cancel fire?
0: Hey, firm, cancel fire.
1: Copy.
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1: Copy.

0: Sandra. How you doing?
1: Good morning.
0: Good morning. You can show me the service to 1900. This is my problem.
1: Copy.

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0: Made some phone calls. Smells me custody.
1: 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I show you one in custody at 722.
0: Hey, firm 8212, be transporting him down.
1: Clear transporting to the hospital, to the jail.
0: Negative. No, we already got him cleared.
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Cassie, and it's from Central Just Advising. I advise the street department. There's apparently a sinkhole starting near the Tanglewood on 16th.

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0: 660 Bingham Avenue, 660 Bingham Avenue. I've got a female caller advising that her boyfriend is attempting to take their vehicle, her vehicle. It is not registered to him. He does not have permission to take it. It's going to be a black Hyundai Santa Fe that should be in the driveway. Edward Zebra David, 6902. The male half is going to be a Chris McCagney.
1: Clear. Central 2151, clear on that.
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0: What?
1: 18 Monterey. Callers advising that Myri took off sometime last night, last seen. She's going to be a dirty blonde with some blue in her hair, 5'2", dark gray hoodie, black sweatpants with the word juicy on the back of them. Unknown on her location. She is on tether. However, the caller is saying that the tether is possibly dead.

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0: You can show Norway 52 and 57 en route to the area of 8803 Langsford Drive for a brush fire, possible half acre to an acre in size. Writing is been paged as well.
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0: Yeah, good morning. I'm in route to check that Rover Road fire, and it is in Field Mass now.
1: Okay, clear.
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0: 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I'll take a number.
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0: General, check the stand track, player.
2: Which way was that, Matt?
0: Sands track in Escanaba.
1: Okay, yep. Tracking, yeah, thanks.
0: 66.
3: Okay, I'll check out.

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0: What? 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
1: I did, and your CCH should be waiting for you at the office.
0: Perfect. Thank you very much. ICC Norway 52.
2: Norway 52, go ahead.
0: Norway 52 is on scene.
2: ICC clear.
3: ICC Norway 57.
2: 57, go ahead.
3: Also on scene.
2: Secret.

0: ITC Norway 57.
1: Norway 57.
0: I've got an update for you when you're ready.
1: Go ahead.
0: I will be the IC, Fire Officer Parker. No additional resources needed here. All forward progress is stopped. Just some hot spots to mop up. Break. Approximate half acre in size in leaf hardwood leaf litter, and I've got coordinates when you're ready.
1: Good.
0: 45.887029 break. -88.067364. We did have one structure threatened out here.
1: You got a name for it?
0: Langford Drive Fire.
1: Right, to see clear.
0: 57 clear.
2: Fifty took a complaint yesterday, referenced Mr. Longnecker. He just called and he says he's going back to the home now.
3: He was returned to the home yesterday.
2: Clear.
3: They wanted to report him missing, or he's the caller?
2: He is the caller, and he said he just got all of 50's messages, and he's going back now.
3: Perfect.

0: 8213 Central. I have a suspicious over in Lewis County at 305 West Railroad Street. Caller's going to be the homeowner that is not located up here. He's located in Charlevoix. He's advising that there's one juvenile male, approximately 8 to 10, who keeps running at the front door. He's not sure what's going on. This was occurring last night, too. He did have 05 check it last night, but he's advising that it's happening again. He said it's setting off the alarms at the residence.
1: Copy, what's the owner's name and TX?
0: It's going to be Jared Lucas, 231-675-0873. Again, 231-675-0873. Jared Lucas?
1: Copy.

0: 141 Central Road.
1: He's on TX, go ahead.
0: I have a Hayden Longnecker calling stating he's a juvenile runaway. He's going to be at Bridge Village, Building 1, Apartment 13. He was unable to get a ride back to his, to the boys' home.
1: Can you give me his address again?
0: Bridge Village, 591 Myrtle Elliott Circle, Building 1, Apartment 13.
1: Yeah, that way. Can you confirm?
2: Okay, bye.
0: We didn't enter him yesterday, that I know of.
1: Okay.

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0: Check the Sam's track fire, no smoke found, and I'll be heading back to the office.
1: Six clear.
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0: Yep, I'm out on the Caskey Road fire. Fire's been checked. No smoke's found. Third consecutive day. It did receive some rain a day ago. I'd like to rule this one out.
1: Okay, we'll put it closed. 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
1: Sioux DNR, go ahead.
0: We're going to be rolling to that fire down on Raver.
1: Copy. I think I have two trucks from Raver going, but I don't have any other acknowledgements, and I can't understand them on Main. I'm trying my best. It is blowing towards the house currently. Shed is on fire.
0: Clear. We'll be in route shortly.
1: Thank you.

0: Go ahead, Bryce, you
1: see. Hey, Murph, it's Joel. We're headed to a brush fire that's burning a shed at 43 North, 3 East, Section 15.
0: The entire task force, or what do you got going?
1: Yeah, it'll be Su-53, Su-52, Su-56, and Su-59B.
0: Okay, good.

0: Central Normal, William, 21.
1: Normal Lima, 21?
0: We're going to be in route to that fire standby.
1: Cassie.

0: Hi, CC Parker.
1: Parker, go in.
0: 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Me Energies is clearing right now. They said it'll probably be about 10 to 20 minutes before the lines re-energize.
1: Okay, clear on that.
0: Parker, clear.
2: Transporting the mail to the home, miles and ready. Four, five, seven, nine, 8.3.
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4: 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I'll be clear last.
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1: 56-52-12. 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
0: No, I'm going to guess that was me, and you have my phone in your pocket.

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1: I already passed it, sorry. 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

0: Go ahead. 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
1: Yeah, the nice clear cap midpoint has it. She's cool. I gotta put a margin or something on mine so that doesn't happen again.

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Seymour A. Newton, Michigan. E. Edward D. David, E. Edward, 521.

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1: Just making sure you know where to turn.
0: You guys go right through Pickford?
1: Yeah, take a left at the main street.
0: Okay, yeah, that's what my map got. Stay showing.
1: Okay.

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1: Stevens 56, man.
0: Back at the office.
1: ICC clear.
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1: 2056, good.
0: Just checked our over road fire, one smoke, and it was an outbuilding that was burned. That's it.
1: Okay, the outbuilding caused the wildfire, or wildfire caused the outbuilding to go?
0: I believe the wildfire caused the building. There's also a truck that had burned on this thing.
1: Okay, clear.
0: Twin Lake 56, back to Murgatuck Group.

0: 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What? What's your report? 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
0: Go ahead.
2: Task
0: force will be out on scene. Sioux 51 Bravo will be IC.
2: Okay, clear. Sioux 51, Sioux 52.

0: Hey, Glenn Johnson.
1: You're right.
0: What'd you need?
1: I was looking for a good spot to pull the transport off of you.
0: Right now, right behind us on the road, I guess.
1: Okay, sounds good.

0: D12 算是
1: Good.
0: I have 8213 headed over to County Road 417 for a disorderly. Will you point over towards Luce? It's going to be a child custody dispute, but the male half called 911 advising that he's going to quote-unquote lose his stuff, won't elaborate if she doesn't give the kids to him. He has no weapons, but they're still verbally arguing in the background.
1: Clear. I'm en route. Still in Pickford.
0: Clear. I don't have a car on the west end of Mackinac County currently.

0: you're at Langford Drive for a while. Norway Task Force will be heading back to the office.
1: Clear on that.
0: Parker clear, switching back to Escanaba.

0: Johnson a tour on two.
1: But
0: I think you can get the six-wheeler back here. It's mostly knocked down. It's just backing through the marsh grass right now, but fire department's mostly got it knocked out.
2: On tour, Stone. I'm bringing the six-wheeler down right now. Okay.
3: I'm guessing you don't want me to unload, Robert?
0: Nah.
3: Okay, sounds good. I'll hike back in there then.
1: Unless you want that excavator built.

0: Oh, sorry, you want me to come right down to you? Yeah, you can come right through here.
1: Central units responding to County Road 417. They're no longer separated, back arguing.

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1: Go ahead.
0: I got a size up for you when you're ready.
1: Yeah, go ahead.
0: I'll be the IC. Fire name will be Buckeye Lane. Right now the fire is about an acre in size, just creeping through the marsh grass. Causes debris burning. One outbuilding and one structure threatened. No structures lost. We're good with the resources we got. And I got a Latin long for you when you're ready.
1: Go ahead.
0: 46.12004. -84.05030.
1: Okay, clear on that.
0: Clear. 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

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Okay, Brian's coming to help you.

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1: Su-51B, go ahead.
0: Yeah, at this time, we got forward progress all stopped. We're just doing a little bit of mop-up on the heavies. And we got 0.72 for final acreage.
1: ICC clear.
0: Clear. 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
0: 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We're just doing a little bit of mop-up. No structure loss here. 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
1: Copy. Fire contained. 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

0: Su-51B, Su-50. Q-134 just got off duty. 35 is not answering me, so just take the info and we'll turn it over to him.
1: Yeah, I'm already way ahead of you on that one.
0: Oh. You must have 35 in route?
1: No, but I already got all the landowner information and everything.
0: Okay.
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0: 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Switch it back to Escanaba.
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0: Yeah, Murph, just a quick update. We're just fucking up a couple of snags, but mop-up's mostly complete here. We'll be here another half hour, I'd say, and we'll be clear.
1: Nice to see clear.

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0: Yeah, I spoke with mom, I spoke with dad, I spoke with probation officer. We'll give her about 24 hours. Clear last.
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0: 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It's showing out in Raber Bay for what I got.
1: Yeah, that's probably not far off. Stand by.

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1: Go ahead.
0: Hey, can you give me that?

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1: Go ahead.
0: 46.12010 north, 84.050225 west.
1: Okay, I'll try that one. Thanks.
0: It's uploaded in Field Map now, too.
1: Okay, yeah, if I have any troubles, I'll just pull from there. Thanks.
0: Yeah, no problem.

0: of units. If I get you to head over to 314 Maple Street, 314 Maple Street, you're going to be speaking with the caller in unit number 1. He's advising that one of the upstairs neighbors is threatening him. They are separated currently.
1: 41 copies.
2: 114 copies. Who's the caller?
0: My partner's still getting further, but they're saying that they're being threatened by Melissa Rye.
2: Okay.
0: Do you go ahead?
3: All resources are clear and available.
0: Copy, thank you for your assist.
3: Not a problem.
0: And 41. Correction, they're all going to be in apartment number 1. My partner is hearing a male subject in the background stating that he is a shooter, and if someone wants to get some. They're now no longer speaking to my partner. She can just hear them speaking to each other.
1: You can drive it. Get it back to the shop.
4: Yeah, it's got about 92 PSI over here and there. Wondering if you want it back and have Mark stick look at it.
1: Yeah, bring it back.
4: Okay.

0: hit upon the one, correct?
1: Okay. 2114, my caller is going to be in apartment 1. He believes that the 2 are now in the backyard.
0: Yeah, my ear's screaming up. I had that.

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0: Sen şu tuhaf oyun ne yapıyor?
1: Tabii. All resources will be clear of the Buckeye Lane fire and returning.
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You are needed at the Meta Lodge, 1011 Meridian Street, for a 87-year-old male experiencing chest pain. He is awake, alert, central, clear, 1236.

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1: Go ahead.
0: The Wolfie clear is a big misunderstanding. I think we got the piece calmed, and I'll take that number.
1: Yep.

0: 41 Central.
1: Good.
0: That other file you ran, I'm faxing it to the office. It was good to go. I apologize.
1: Great, thank you.

0: time for something to think.
1: Right.
0: The Monterey call. Can you send the run sheet to the office, please?

0: 15 Central.
1: What?
0: Got the alarm going off at the Central Savings Bank. It's going to be the old building in Rudyard, 11256 West Main Street. Do you know they moved to the Tocumen Area Credit Union location? We're trying to call a key holder.
1: Clear. Am I going to the new one or the old one?
0: The old one that's right next to the feed mill.
1: Thank you. General. So just to clarify, there's nothing in that building?
0: I'm not sure what's in that building anymore. It also says Central Savings, but I know they moved to the new building.
1: The alarm company not update their records like that they would have moved? Same alarm company, same system though, maybe?
0: Possibly. They gave us the address to the old building.
1: All right. I think I may head to the new one.

0: 15 questions. There is still items in that bank. The key holder is going to meet you there. She's going to be on a black GMC Acadia. That terrain.
1: New or the old one?
0: The old one. It's going to be a terrain, not an Acadia.

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0: I'll be out with one on the side of the road, 221 in Mills. Bay Mills, 2B Boy 412.

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1: What?
0: Can I have you run that, please? Again, Bay Mills 2B412. Unoccupied, windows are down, keys are in it. What's the total name?

0: 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I'll be clear.
1: Do you want to copy that plate?
0: Negative. I'm all set. Thank you.
1: Sorry.

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1: Go ahead.
0: All right, she went and reset that alarm. We should be all set.
1: Copy. We just got a call that Miss Rye is walking down Evergreen headed towards the rec center.
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1: Good.
0: Yes, sir, where you at?
1: Sioux office.
0: Sir.
1: You need someone?
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0: ICC Airport is south end of Indian Lake, northeast mount. And it looks like they're getting a few showers here that are actually getting to the ground. I can see the roads are getting wet down there.
1: Air 4, if you want to go ahead and land.
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0: So all two resources are back at the shop in service.
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0: Right.
1: Okay, I'm heading back, Mark.
0: Appreciate you.
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1: Yeah.
0: Juvenile on board. We're off to Ignis. Starting miles are 350035.
1: Copy.

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0: Novenway is receiving light precip. So I'll be shortening up a little bit of staffing and I'll be clear and returning to the Sioux.
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0: to EMS, to EMS. Unit at 1515 East 14th Ave. Again, 1515 East 14th Ave. Routine dispatch for a 59-year-old female. She is conscious and breathing. She believes that she broke her thigh. There is no bleeding now. Central Clear, 1453. Central, the city unit, sending EMS over to 1515 East 14th Ave for a 59-year-old who believes that she broke her thigh with deformity. Central Clear.
1: Clear. Central 15.
0: Go ahead.
1: Ignis Detention Center, any miles? 35,
0: 35. 35, 37, copy.

0: one rail.
1: Be medic one around. They're going to be in the driveway. Patients on the ground. Caller did advise they heard it snap.
0: Copy.

0: 114, go ahead.
1: Got a possible disorderly at 201 Rapids Drive. Parties are separated. Caller is advising that a Tori Thompson has threatened to rip her niece's shirt off. Caller would like her to leave, however, she receives mail at this residence.
0: 201 Rapids.
1: 201 Rapids. The caller and the niece are outside of the residence.
0: Clear.

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0: 114, 115. 41 is going to be one who got you taken to the hospital for eval.
1: There, do you need me up there at the hospital?
0: I'm probably going to have to page out. We're going to probably be there for a little bit.
1: Okay. You guys are going to be set with the one you got? I can go back and page.
0: Well, good. You can page, and then we're just finishing up here. He's going to head to the hospital. I'll follow him down shortly.
1: Sounds good.

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1: Fine.
0: 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Zero, 0.4.

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1: 21-14, I'm clearing en route to the hospital with 41.
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1: Go ahead.
0: I'll be clear for now. 14 is still be out.

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We are back en route to My Michigan for transfer.

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1: Go ahead.
0: I'm out at the Big Bear. I located that juvenile from yesterday. I'll be en route to an address on Saltier. My beginning miles right now are 444.
1: Copy on 444.

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2: 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I got your message. I'll get it to you shortly.
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1: Clear.
0: She is asking for medical.
1: Copy.

41 from 15. 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I'll be clear. 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

0: This is another Lima 21.
1: Go ahead.
0: Just confirming it is 223 West Conway.
1: Affirm, 233-8 West Online Road. Northern Lima 21, I did not have a chance to dispatch Pickford. Would you like me to page them?
0: Negative.
1: Unit in the area of Kinross. Got a call advising that a white GMC Sierra just left 33 Partridge Drive. The male driver, according to the caller, is under the influence of liquor. Unknown on where he is going, but believes he is going to be headed towards Shortcut to go on to Gaines Highway. Caller said the driver is going to be a Frank Richmond. He's going to be the only occupant in the vehicle.

0: Since we're normal, we were 21.
1: Go ahead.
0: We are on town line, and there is no 233 in the area.
1: 2338 West Town Line Road.
0: All right, copy that. Thank you.

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1: Lima 21.
0: We're just confirming 2238 is the address, correct?
1: Negative 2338, 2338, 2338.

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0: 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We'll be clear and available.
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0: I've got a caller at 807 John Street. I believe their packages were delivered to 807 Johnston Street last week. They've attempted to knock on the door over at Johnston, and no one will answer the door for them. They're looking for their packages back. They did file a complaint with the company that delivered the packages.
1: Clear, can you fax your TS?

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0: Who's the complainant for that BOL?
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0: You can show me clear stop, and that was safe to drive this evening. As far as the SOR information, and Lena was showing non-compliant, but he had paperwork showing he just did it in the state of Michigan here in the last month or so.
1: Okay.

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Catherine Thurston, 77-year-old female. The hospital is not able to get a hold of her in over a week. Her husband's at the hospital. They do have a phone number for her. They tried to call, as well as her brother tried to call her. They reached out to him, and she's not answering for either of them. She should be driving a white Lincoln SUV.

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0: 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Getting a report that Tori Wolofsky just walked out of the ER wearing blue paper scrubs.
1: Clear.

0: The UNC advisor, unsure on what direction she left. She left just a moment ago, though.
1: Forty-one copies.

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1: But
0: I have a Tyler Carey looking for a TX regarding an ongoing case he has with your department. TX, when you're ready.
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1: Copy. You can show us clear from that one at the door.
0: You were out with one at the office?
1: Yeah, you can show us clear.
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2: Were you able to talk to the hospital?
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0: 15 and 21, she's back.
2: Clear, Central. So she's back at the hospital now?
0: Correct.
2: Clear. I'm going to still have that way. I'll speak.
0: Clear.
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1: Got it.
0: Good evening, show me services, my portable.
1: Yeah.

0: actually. Did you 15?
1: Okay.
0: Chatted with Catherine on TX for quite a while. She's alright. I'm gonna call up to the hospital.

0: 2 fire. You're needed 1512 West 4th Avenue. Again, 1512 West 4th Avenue. I got a neighbor calling in about an audible fire alarm going off. There's no smoke, no flames visible. Again, 1512 West 4th Avenue for an audible fire alarm. Your tone, 1853.
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1: Grandpa's coming outside. Central for Medic One. We are clear of my Michigan break. Sioux Fire Command, you want us to head that way?

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0: Yeah, the smoke detectors on the backboard, check out West. 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

0: All right, Teddy Anderson, you head over to 701 Myrtle Alley again, 701 Myrtle Alley. Building 4, apartment 4, again, building 4, apartment 4. Got a caller stating that a Robert Pringle is in that apartment. 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Again, Myrtle Elliott Circle, building 4, apartment 4.
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0: All right, Cindy, and it's Tori. 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
1: Tori, could you just leave the office so I'll go find her?
0: Yeah, 42 from 46. I'm almost out of Bridge Village. I'll go deal with that real quick.

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1: Oh, I'm sorry, Central. I'm on Riverside in about 18 miles.
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0: 1716, are you still at the office?
4: Avram.
0: I have a well-being check. We need a copy.
4: Good.
0: You're going to be checking on a Mary Hamilton, 81-year-old. She resides at 6273 South DeLand Street. 6273 South DeLand Street, the nearest cross of West Shenandoah Avenue. Mary can't hear, so you can just walk into the house. And the caller would like contact after the check.
4: Where's South DeLands, Brimley, correct?
0: Avery, Superior Township.
4: Go with the complainant's info.

0: 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It'd be 906-270-1910. 906-270-1910.
1: Clark. Beware the dog there. Clark.
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3: 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Ending is 77566.8.

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0: Copy.

Sue EMS. You're at 325 Court Street, Chippewa County Jail. 325 Court Street, Chippewa County Jail, for a 30-year-old female having chest pain. Central Clear, 1936.

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1: Alright.
0: You should be off duty for the night. Thank you.
1: Copy, have a good night.

0: time troll, 2146. I'll be clear of the hospital. Yep.
1: Twenty-one.
2: If you could give the jail a call.
1: Clear. What's it regarding?

0: 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I'll be clear last. Got it.
1: Northern Alpha 11.
0: 11.
1: We are en route to My Michigan Medical Center 2.
0: 1954.

0: 1716 Central. You show me out. What was the name of the female again?
1: Mary.
0: Good.
2: Central Medic 1, is that my Michigan?
1: 1955.

0: 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Can you give me a TX?
1: One moment. 6119 Central.
2: Go ahead.
1: All right. This might be at 2630 at Tickamig. I call her at 2635. She's saying that she witnessed a male subject. Something about grab a dog, confronted by another male, and now there's a male laying on the ground. Some sort of assault occurred.
2: Okay, clear.